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See, I sing, what's the matter you? 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
4: Long time ago, when I was a young boy, I saw that moving mutiny on the bounty. Staring my idol, Madame Rambo. And I felt a yearning for that great adventure. So many nights I woke up, out of a dream. 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

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And then I found you, and we fell in eternal love right from the beginning. Stars falling down from the sleepy lagoon, palms swaying under the moon, and we're swimming out into the calm crystal sea. In that fateful night, I thought to myself, I'll do everything I can, save up every dime, and one day I'll return, come back home to you, and then I'll stay forever.

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I dim the lights and think about you. Spend sleepless nights to think about.

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I've told the truth, I didn't come

Sure, I can't stand this feeling anymore. 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And if dreams were eagles, I would fly. 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